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1: weather.
2: Here's your myuscountry.com weather forecast. Chance of rain showers tonight. Otherwise, mainly cloudy skies expected. Lows level off around 54. Northeasterly winds 5 to 10 miles an hour. Chance of thunderstorms tomorrow. Highs level off around 80. Cloudy skies expected. Thunderstorms likely. Tomorrow night, lows dip down to about 59. Overcast skies. From the Weatherology Weather Center, I'm meteorologist Megan Mulford. Currently, 79.
3: So, just for the record, we're not country-ish. 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
8: Here's your MyUSCountry.com weather forecast. Slight chance of thunderstorms tonight. Otherwise, mainly cloudy skies expected. Lows dip down to about 54. Northeast winds 5 to 10 miles an hour. Cloudy skies expected tomorrow. Chance of thunderstorms. Daytime highs approaching 80. Thunderstorms likely. Tomorrow night, lows level off around 59, overcast skies. From the Weatherology Weather Center, I'm meteorologist Megan Mulford. Right now, it's 78 degrees.
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A John Deere sitting on a hillside with a small bird perched on the stack. 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

0: Jason Aldean. It's called Don't Tell on Me. Fresh one from Jason on the weekend with Kent Stevens, rolling into a Saturday night. So it looks like with the disappearance of Spirit Airlines, Allegiant is going to be bigger. They are completing a merger with Sun Country Airlines, and it's going to create a much bigger airline under the brand Allegiant. The combined company is going to offer, well, 175 cities, 650 routes, and 195 different aircraft. Allegiant. Look for more flights from them.
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1: Here's your myuscountry.com weather forecast. Slight chance of thunderstorms tonight. Otherwise, mainly cloudy skies expected. Lows dip down to about 54. Northeast winds 5 to 10 miles an hour. Cloudy skies expected tomorrow. Chance of thunderstorms. Daytime highs approaching 80. Thunderstorms likely. Tomorrow night, lows level off around 59. Overcast skies. From the Weatherology Weather Center, I'm meteorologist Megan Mulford. Right now, it's 78 degrees.

the old man's face. Front page obituary, he was a millionaire. He left his fortune to some guy he barely knew. His kids were mad as hell.

Rollins' latest is called Don't We. I'll play it in 6 minutes. And Steve, the thing I love about this one is it could be 1980s T-Grab

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0: Morgan Wallen's latest is called Don't We, on the weekend with Kent Stevens, rolling into your Saturday night. So as Trump departs China from what Republicans call a very successful trip, Democrats say not so fast, everybody who traveled on Air Force One is having to dump all of the gifts they were given by China prior to boarding the aircraft. That includes reporters who are with them. Not allowed to take anything on board that China gave them. You know, China's been known to spy a little bit.
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Wheat and hops make beer. 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

0: Kenny Chesney. Let's take her home on your Saturday night with Kent Stevens. So Apple CEO Tim Cook was with President Trump in China, but he is retiring. So he will become the executive chairman of Apple's board upon his retirement. And then John Ternus, who's the senior vice president of hardware engineering, is going to take over as the, I guess, the president of Apple CEO. It all happens this fall, September 1st. Should get a new line of Apple products before then.
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14: Here's your MyUSCountry.com weather forecast. Lows dip down to about 54 tonight under mainly cloudy skies with a slight chance of thunderstorms. Easterly winds 8 to 15 miles an hour. Cloudy skies expected tomorrow. Chance of thunderstorms. High temperatures reach up to 80. Cloudy skies tomorrow night. Storms likely. Lows level off around 59. From the Weatherology Weather Center, I'm meteorologist Megan Mulford. Right now, 75.
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0: name is Vincent Mason. It's called Wish You Well. So a lot of airlines are hooking up with Elon Musk and Starlink. Delta is not one of them. 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
3: Here's your MyUSCountry.com weather forecast. Lows dip down to about 54 tonight under mainly cloudy skies with a slight chance of thunderstorms. Easterly winds 8 to 15 miles an hour. Cloudy skies expected tomorrow. Chance of thunderstorms. High temperatures reach up to 80. Cloudy skies tomorrow night. Storms likely. Lows level off around 59. From the Weatherology Weather Center, I'm meteorologist Megan Mulford. Right now, 75.
4: We know that country music leads to hootin'. Woo! And we know that hootin' leads to hollering. Yeah! And you know, yeah! A little hootin' hollering never hurt anybody. U.S. Country 99.9. 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

0: Swindell with Lainey Wilson. This song is Never Say Never. I'm Kent Stevens. So do you use AI? Man, I'm using it all the time now. If I need help on installing something or running something, or even with maybe some audio software, how to do something, just pop online and ask AI and really get great answers. A poll says 86% of us say please and thank you to AI. I have to admit it, I do too. You say please and thank you and be polite to them. Probably more polite than we are to a lot of people.
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0: say so.
1: Dan and Shay, it's called Say So. They say they're working on some new stuff.
2: We hit a little streak of creativity not long ago, and there's lots of stuff coming very, very soon. We're very excited about it. I think, I know every artist says this every time they jump on the radio. This is our best, most personal project yet. I really do think it is. I feel like, not knocking our own stuff, but I think the song Bigger Houses was like the one for us. And I feel like this whole album or project or whatever we're going to call it that we're working on is like us doubling down on what that song was specifically. And I feel like the rest of this music takes what we did best on that song and just expands upon that. So I'm proud of it. More to come very, very soon. More exciting announcements coming very, very soon. Stay tuned. But we're fired up about Say So. This, I feel like, is the beginning of a new era that we think is going to be our best yet.
1: It's the fresh one from Dan and Shay. I'm Ken Stevens on your Saturday night.
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We're gonna take you to church. Slam, guitars, and words that rhyme. And on the hands of time. We'll preach from the book of Matthew. Why does he call you darling? And we'll testify from the book of Luke. 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

0: Chevy Silverado. I'm Kent Stevens. So you probably noticed if you pay cash, I really don't pay cash much. Interestingly, some of the reports I got from Trump's China trip say that there's very little cash used in that society. Well, now that the penny is out of production, still in circulation, but out of production, a lot of places are rounding to the nearest nickel. McDonald's is one of them.
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5: Here's your myuscountry.com weather forecast. Lows dip down to about 54 tonight under mainly cloudy skies with a slight chance of thunderstorms. Easterly winds 8 to 15 miles an hour. Cloudy skies expected tomorrow. Chance of thunderstorms. High temperatures reach up to 80. Cloudy skies tomorrow night. Storms likely. Lows level off around 59. From the Weatherology Weather Center, I'm meteorologist Megan Mulford. Right now, it's 67 degrees.
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How about that latest from Corey Kent and Co. Wetzel? Teaming up for Rocky Mountain Low. It's on the way in 6 minutes. Here's John Party. Boots on. You know, John met his wife thanks to his mom. She hooked him up on a blind date. Rest is history.

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0: Wetzel and Corey Kent. So there is a Survivor Greece. Did you know that? Survivor in Greece. It abruptly went off the air after an accident. One of the contestants, a 21-year-old who's a beekeeper, was spearfishing when a tourist boat actually struck him in the leg and took off part of his leg. So Survivor has been all but canceled for this season. Survivor Greece. 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

0: lies, lies. So on the trip to China with Trump were a bunch of CEOs. Elon Musk was one of them, and he took little X with him. You may remember from back during the presidential campaign, X with his dad around the White House and on the campaign trail. There's video of X carrying a bag that is it's a tiger bag. Looks like a tiger. And apparently folks in China have gone wild after seeing it. It's gone viral in China. Folks wanting to get a hold of one.
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9: Here's your MyUSCountry.com weather forecast. Slight chance of thunderstorms tonight. Otherwise, cloudy skies expected. Lows dip down to about 54. East winds 8 to 15 miles an hour. Cloudy skies expected again tomorrow. Chance of thunderstorms. High temperatures reach up to 80. Thunderstorms likely. Tomorrow night, lows dip down to about 59. Cloudy skies expected. I'm weatherology meteorologist Megan Mulford. Right now, 68.
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0: His name is Josh Ross. That is Hate How You Look. I'm Ken Stevens. Berkshire Hathaway. Big investors. I was looking at some of the companies they have invested billions, and I mean tens of billions. Apple, Amex, Coca-Cola, Bank of America, Chevron, Alphabet, which is Google's parent company, Kraft Heinz, and now Delta Airlines. They've gotten into the airline business. Just put about $2.5 billion into Delta.
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Now, we'd like to share our favorite recipe for a good time. 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

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Coming soon in Nashville, he'll have his very final concert ever. A lot of stars going to be there, too. Talking Alan Jackson.

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0: the beer. It's Chris Jansen on your weekend. Kent Stevens, we roll the best country all night. Hang on for Jason Aldean when she says baby. Coming up in just a second. God bless you. 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I'll see you soon.
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Megan Maroney, Beautiful Things. How cool would it be? It would be beautiful, actually, if she surprised us by bringing Kenny Chesney to the ACMs with her tonight. I know it still feels like Saturday, but it is officially Sunday, ACM Sunday. Lone Star knows two things about winning those awards.

It could be a big night for Luke Combs tonight. The ACMs air on Prime live from Vegas. Luke Combs has won Male Artist of the Year, and he's won New Male Artist of the Year. If he wins Entertainer of the Year, then he will have the Triple Crown for the ACMs.

0: Low cash, wrong hearts. Well, this is crazy. There's this little airport, Arnold Palmer Regional Airport. You heard of it? Impacted more than anyone else by the Spirit Airlines shutdown. Spirit was the only carrier that flew out of that airport. If another one doesn't come in, they're going to have to shut her down.
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0: George Burge, Luke Bryan, Ride, Ride, Ride. Hello there. It's me, Shannon, Shannon Black 995 on socials. We are riding into our Sunday fun day, middle of the night, but still Sunday fun day nonetheless.
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1: Here's your MyUSCountry.com weather forecast. Slight chance of thunderstorms overnight, otherwise cloudy skies expected. Lows dip down to about 55. East winds 8 to 15 miles an hour. Cloudy skies expected again Sunday. Chance of thunderstorms. High temperatures reach up to 80. Thunderstorms likely Sunday night. Lows level off around 59. Overcast skies. I'm weatherology meteorologist Megan Mulford. Right now, 67.

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Bailey Zimmerman and Luke Combs, Backup Plan. I'm pretty sure we're going to see both of them tonight at the ACMs live from Vegas on Prime. Can't wait to see it. I still think Kenny Chesney is going to surprise us and show up. He's got this new single right here that's fire. So he should be there. It's Carry On.

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0: Well, hello there. Thanks so much for listening on the overnight. I don't know if you're up still partying, you're working, you just can't sleep. Maybe the kids are up crying. If you're a fan of Riley Green, you are going to love the fact that they are bringing him to The Voice to be a judge.
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0: A John Deere sitting on a hillside with a small bird perched on the stack. That's what country sounds like.
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0: Luke Bryan, country, and she knows it. Luke Bryan, Carrie Underwood, Lionel Richie, all crowning the new winner of American Idol last week, this past Monday. And she is the first country female singer to come out of Idol since Carrie Underwood.
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8: Here's your MyUSCountry.com weather forecast. Slight chance of thunderstorms overnight, otherwise cloudy skies. Lows dip down to about 55. East winds 8 to 15 miles an hour. Cloudy skies expected again Sunday. Chance of thunderstorms. Daytime highs approaching 78. Overcast skies Sunday night. Chance of thunderstorms. Lows level off around 59. I'm weatherology meteorologist Megan Mulford. Right now, it's 66 degrees.

Wheat and hops make beer. Corn and charred oak barrels make bourbon. And we, along with a little help from Nashville, make great country music. All we need now is you and yours. Here, enjoy another great country song. 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

0: Morgan Wallen, Don't We? 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
2: Country weather. Here's your MyUSCountry.com weather forecast. Slight chance of thunderstorms overnight, otherwise cloudy skies. Lows dip down to about 55. East winds 8 to 15 miles an hour. Cloudy skies expected again Sunday. Chance of thunderstorms. Daytime highs approaching 78. Overcast skies Sunday night. Chance of thunderstorms. Lows level off around 59. I'm weatherology meteorologist Megan Mulford. Right now, it's 66 degrees.

The red, white, and blue flapping in the wind at a Friday night football game. That's what country sounds like. 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

Tucker Wetmore, 3, 2, 1. Already knows he's a winner for tonight's ACM. Sandy's performing, and he's got to be real happy about that. Zach Topp will be there, too.

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pretty much everybody who is anybody is in Vegas. They've been partying the weekend away, getting ready for the ACMs tonight. Jordan Davis will be performing. Miranda Lambert's going to perform. Ella Langley, Lainey Wilson.

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0: party chuck bed. Got to say congratulations to his good friend, Lainey Wilson. 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
7: Here's your MyUSCountry.com weather forecast. Overcast overnight with a chance for storms. Lows dip down to about 55. Winds out of the east, 8 to 15 miles an hour. Overcast again Sunday. Chance of thunderstorms. Daytime highs approaching 78. Thunderstorms likely. Sunday night, lows level off around 59. Overcast skies. From the Weatherology Weather Center, I'm Staff Meteorologist Megan Mulford. Right now, 65.

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5: Here's your MyUSCountry.com weather forecast. Overcast overnight with a chance for storms. Lows dip down to about 55. Winds out of the east, 8 to 15 miles an hour. Overcast again Sunday. Chance of thunderstorms. Daytime highs approaching 78. Thunderstorms likely. Sunday night, lows level off around 59. Overcast skies. From the Weatherology Weather Center, I'm Staff Meteorologist Megan Mulford. Right now, 65.
0: If you're wondering why a lot of country songs are about trucks, well, it's because no one ever said, dang, look at that awesome Prius. 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

Well, Dan and Chase said they were working on new music. They got a new album coming out in August. They said they're going to be touring. Should be getting a whole bunch of tour dates announced on Monday. And Tyler Hubbard is going to be opening for them. Dan and Chase performing tonight at the ACMs.

We know that country music leads to hootin'. Woo! And we know that hootin' leads to hollerin'. Yeah! And you know, a little hootin' hollerin' never hurt anybody. 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

0: John Morgan. He was just a kid himself. Kid myself. It's me, Shannon. Shannon Black, 995 on socials. You gotta message me. What do you think of Dutton Ranch? It premiered Friday night. Beth and Rip are back.
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All we need now is you and yours. Here, enjoy another great country song. 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

0: Zimmerman Chevy Silverado. 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
5: Country weather. Here's your myuscountry.com weather forecast. High temperatures reach up to 78 today under cloudy skies with a chance of thunderstorms. Southeasterly winds 10 to 20 miles an hour. Cloudy skies again tonight. Thunderstorms likely. Lows around 59. Chance for storms tomorrow. High of 75. Cloudy skies expected. From the Weatherology Weather Center, I'm meteorologist Megan Mulford. Currently 62.
6: A pickup rolling down a dirt road with a cloud of dust blowing from behind and the music playing loud. That's what country sounds like. 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

She's already a big part of the ACMs. She's got, what, 7 nominations going into the ACMs. That is Ella Langley with her latest called Be Her. She will be performing tonight. Somebody else performing tonight, Dan and Shay. So excited about that. But boy, we got some big news from Dan and Shay earlier this week. We'll get y'all caught up. But first, here's Tim McGraw, my next 30 years.

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3: Your MyUSCountry.com weather forecast. Chance of thunderstorms today, otherwise overcast. Daytime highs approaching 78. Southeast winds 10 to 20 miles an hour. Cloudy skies expected again tonight. Chance of thunderstorms, lows dip down to about 59. Cloudy skies expected tomorrow. Slight chance for storms, high of 75. From the Weatherology Weather Center, I'm meteorologist Megan Mulford. Currently, it's 61 degrees.
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and that is Shaboozy and Jelly Roll, and that is just one of the songs up for Music Event of the Year. If you want to know the rest of them, well, stick around. I'll share those with you in just a minute. Give me a good night tonight in Vegas at the 61st Annual ACM Awards.

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1: Just for the record, we're not country-ish. We're country all the way. Yeah! 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

0: Rocky Mountain Meltdown is Corey Kent with Co Wetzel. Well, the Canadians could not get it done in Game 6, so we're moving on to Game 7 tomorrow night between the Canadians and the Sabres, the series all tied up. The winner of that series will move on to the conference finals, and Game 1 will happen on Thursday against the Hurricanes. Game 1 for the Golden Knights and the Avalanche, that takes place on Wednesday.
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5: Weather. Here's your MyUSCountry.com weather forecast. Chance of thunderstorms today, otherwise overcast. Daytime highs approaching 78. Southeast winds 10 to 20 miles an hour. Cloudy skies expected again tonight. Chance of thunderstorms, lows dip down to about 59. Cloudy skies expected tomorrow. Slight chance for storms, high of 75. From the Weatherology Weather Center, I'm meteorologist Megan Mulford. Currently 60.
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making its fifth week and number one on the Billboard Country Airplay charts. That is Luke Combs and Sleepless in a Hotel Room. Hey, you know, it's already been an action-packed weekend. We're talking NASCAR and $1 million prize on the line. Woo! There's lots to talk about.

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3: 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The ACMs. Top 4 nominees were all women. 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

0: great collaboration. That is Hardy with Eric Church, Morgan Wallen, and Tim McGraw. You know, when it comes to the game like Survivor, you've got to be able to collaborate with others, right? Until you don't. We're kind of at that point where you don't have to collaborate because we are down to the final five, and it is the big finale on Wednesday night. Season 50 wrapping up on Wednesday night, and $2 million at stake. $2 million. It's going to be a great show Wednesday night.
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12: Here's your MyUSCountry.com weather forecast. Chance of thunderstorms today. Otherwise, cloudy skies expected. Daytime highs approaching 78. Southeasterly winds 10 to 20 miles an hour. Cloudy skies expected again tonight. Chance of thunderstorms. Lows level off around 59. Slight chance of thunderstorms tomorrow, highs around 75. From the Weatherology Weather Center, I'm meteorologist Megan Mulford. Currently, it's 61 degrees.

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0: That is Morgan Wallen with Don't We. Well, I can't seem to get over the fact that Ozzy on Survivor went home again with an idol in his pocket. I just kept watching it saying, play the idol, play the idol, play. He wasn't hearing me, obviously. So I'm still a little sour about that whole episode when Ozzy goes home. So I'm going to take my sour self and get on out of here. Have yourself a great Sunday.
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2: I knew I'd see her around. I'd be at some party. She'd show up and I'd be walking out. 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I'd act like I didn't see her. We play at the same pumps, flip through the same stations, and slow down for the same curves, run around with the same crowd. We just needed some time. She could get on with her life, and I'd get on with mine. 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I knew she'd find a way to get over me, but I never thought.

They were keeping it low key. 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I see them everywhere together. It's hitting a little too close to home.

So, just for the record, we're not country-ish. We're country all the way. Yeah! Playing one great song after another. 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

0: Yeah. Okay. That song kind of confuses me. It's all right. Sunday. Maybe you're having mimosas. Maybe you're like, confused too. Where are we? Yeah, we're good today. ACM night tonight, hosted by Shania in Vegas.
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8: weather.
9: Here's your MyUSCountry.com weather forecast. Chance of thunderstorms today. Otherwise, cloudy skies expected. Daytime highs approaching 78. Southeasterly winds 10 to 20 miles an hour. Cloudy skies expected again tonight. Chance of thunderstorms. Lows level off around 59. Slight chance of thunderstorms tomorrow. Highs around 75. From the Weatherology Weather Center, I'm meteorologist Megan Mulford. Currently, it's 63 degrees. Whoa.

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3: Here's your MyUSCountry.com weather forecast. Daytime highs approaching 78 today under overcast skies with a slight chance for scattered thunderstorms. Winds out of the southeast 10 to 20 miles an hour. Cloudy skies expected again tonight. Chance of thunderstorms. Lows level off around 59. Slight chance of thunderstorms. Tomorrow, highs level off around 75. Cloudy skies expected. From the Weatherology Weather Center, I'm meteorologist Megan Mulford. Right now, it's 63 degrees.
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11: We know that country music leads to hootin'. 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Yeah! 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

Well, tonight we will see Ella Langley, and don't be an internet troll. Just don't, period. But especially with her, she shut down one in four words. I'll tell you more.

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0: A John Deere sitting on a hillside with a small bird perched on the stack. 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

0: Well, good morning. You are tuned in to the St. Olaf Lutheran Church worship service here in Austin, Minnesota. We are delighted you could join us today. My name is Rick Sundberg, and I will be your radio host today. And today is May 17th, 2026. 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And I promise, no one will try to sell you anything or get a donation from you. Scouts honor. We would just like to have a snapshot of who our listeners are, who you are. 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Our liturgist this morning is Craig Byram. 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Our communion helpers are Craig Byram, Deb, and Sydney Lewis. And our music director and choir director and organist, the multi-talented Mr. Cale Ackerman.
1: It's just choir, and then we have a canon. Then you can
0: return. Today we're sending out our congratulations to our members here at St. Olaf Lutheran Church that are graduating. We are so proud of you and congratulate on this important milestone. Some of our graduates include Bridget Baster, Isabella Bolster, Kyle Flanders, Max Joseph, Dawson Medgarden, William Mullenbach, and Hayden Quitmeyer. Congratulations, guys. Job well done. Just a little heads up on next week's service on May 24th. There will only be one service at the 9:45 a.m. We will not be having a broadcast. It will be streamed, though, so if you know how to use that computer and pop up our streaming video, the 9:30 service will be broadcast streamed. It will be the first single Sunday service of the year. There will be a fellowship to follow that service, but if you're listening to the radio next week about this time, you will not be hearing the radio broadcast. If you've got a little one that's vacation Bible school age, the St. Olaf Lutheran Church Vacation Bible School will be held this year from July 20th through the 23rd, from 9 a.m. to 11:30 a.m. This year's exciting theme is Exploring Jesus's Senses. Now that's a tongue twister. Join us as we discover, learn, and grow together through engaging activities, meaningful lessons, and lots of summer fun. We look forward to another wonderful and faith-filled summer with you. So again, if you got a little one that would be eligible for that, I think it's 3 through 5 years of age, give us a call here and get them enrolled. They'll love it.

0: Thank you, Vels. Appreciate you very much. Welcome to worship on this seventh Sunday of Easter. And we want to rise and say hello to our neighbors. So stand and turn around and turn to your right and turn to your left and say good morning. Good morning. Very nice to see you here today. Hello, hello. Hello. Good morning, choir.
1: Good morning.
0: Great to see you up there. Thanks for being here. I invite you to remain standing as we greet one another in our Easter greeting. Hallelujah, Christ is risen. Christ is risen indeed. Hallelujah. Salvation belongs to our God who was seated on the throne and to the Lamb. Amen. Let us give thanks for the gifts of baptism. Merciful God, you are the one who was, who is, and who is to come. You lead us beside still waters. We thank you for the waters of creation, morning dew and gentle rain and roaring waves. We thank you for the waters that nourish us. Blessed are you. You guide us to springs and water of life. Jesus Christ, you are the faithful witness who accompanies us on our journeys. We give you thanks for your life-giving death and resurrection. We praise you for joining us in joy and in sorrow. Blessed are you. You guide us to the springs of the water of life. Holy Spirit, you anoint our head with oil and our cup overflows. Break down barriers that divide us. Fill us with the breath of peace. Blessed are you. You guide us to the springs of the water of life. Holy One, we thank you for the gifts and grace of baptism and for making us a new creation. We join with saints and angels giving you honor and praise now and forever. Amen.
2: Our entrance hymn this morning is hymn number 392. 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

0: Let us join together in praying our prayer. O God of glory, your Son, Jesus Christ, suffered for us and ascended to your right hand. Unite us with Christ and each other in suffering and in joy, that all the world may be drawn into your bountiful presence. Through Jesus Christ, our Savior and Lord, who lives and reigns with you in the Holy Spirit, one God, now and forever. Amen. Please be seated for the readings.
1: Today's first reading is part of the introduction to the narrative of the outpouring of the Spirit on Pentecost. These verses tell of the risen Lord's conversation with his disciples on the eve of his ascension, in which he promises that they will receive the power of the Holy Spirit. Reading from Acts chapter 1. When the apostles had come together, they asked Jesus, "Lord, is this the time when you will restore the kingdom of Israel?" He replied, "It is not for you to know the times or periods that the Father has set by his own authority. But you will receive power when the Holy Spirit has come upon you, and you will be my witnesses in Jerusalem, in all of Judea and Samaria, and to the ends of the earth." When he said this, as they were watching, he was lifted up, and a cloud took him out of their sight. While he was going, and they were gazing up toward heaven, suddenly, two men in white robes stood by them, and they said, "Men of Galilee, why do you stand looking up toward heaven? This Jesus, who has been taken from you into heaven, will come in the same way as you saw him go into heaven." Word of God, word of life.

0: The second reading is from 1 Peter chapter 4. Our faith in Christ does not make us immune from the scorn of others. Nevertheless, we are to resist the designs of evil when we experience disparagement from others, because we do trust God's grace will strengthen and guide us. Here's the reading. Beloved, do not be surprised at the fiery ordeal that is taking place amongst you to test you, as though something strange were happening to you. But instead rejoice insofar as you are sharing Christ's sufferings, so that you may also be glad and shout for joy when his glory is revealed. If you are reviled for the name of Christ, you are blessed, because the Spirit of glory, which is the Spirit of God, is resting upon you. Humble yourselves, therefore, under the mighty hand of God, so that he may exalt you in due time. Cast all of your anxiety upon him, because he cares for you. Discipline yourselves, keep alert. Like a roaring lion, your adversary, the devil, prowls around, looking for someone to devour. Resist him, steadfast in your faith, for you know that your brothers and sisters in all the world are undergoing the same kinds of suffering. And after you have suffered for a little while, the God of all grace, who has called you to his eternal glory in Christ, will himself restore, support, strengthen, and establish you. To him be the power forever and ever. Amen. The word of God, the word of life.
1: Amen.

The Holy Gospel according to St. John, the 17th chapter. Glory to you, O Lord. After Jesus had spoken these words to his disciples, he looked up to heaven and said, Father, the hour has come. Glorify your Son so that the Son may glorify you. Since you have given him authority over all people, to give eternal life to all whom you have given him. And this is eternal life, that they may know you, the only true God, and Jesus Christ, whom you have sent. I glorified you on earth by finishing the work that you gave me to do. So now, Father, glorify me in your own presence with the glory that I have had in your presence before the world existed. I have made them your name known to those who have gave me for the world. They were yours. You gave them to me, and they have kept your word. Now they know that everything you have given me is from you. For the words that you gave to me, I have given to them, and they have received them, and know in truth that I came from you, and they have believed that you sent me. I am asking on their behalf. I'm not asking on behalf of the world, but on behalf of those whom you gave me, because they are yours. All mine are yours, and all yours are mine, and I've been glorified in them. And now I am no longer in the world, but they are in the world, and I'm coming to you, Holy Father. Protect them in your name that you have given me, so that they may be the one, as we are one. The Gospel of our Lord. Praise to you, O Christ. Simon, I invite you to be seated. And we have a couple young ones out there. Wait just a minute. Just hang on. Okay, yeah, right. I think I have it. I'm not sure. Just a second.

I know some of you are waiting, because that's what happens sometimes when I stand up here, and you wait for something to happen. And waiting sometimes can be really a hard thing. I mean, when I was growing up in the car, and when my family and I were going on a trip, the inevitable would happen. You know what that is, right? You know what the question is going to be, right? You know that question. Yeah, are we there yet? Right, And my dad would always have the same answer to us, no matter if we were 10 minutes out or 2 hours out. You know what he would always say? It's about an hour. Yeah, and we would come in, are we there yet? He goes, yep, it's about an hour. And then we'd pull into the parking lot. Mm-hmm. And most of us, in part of our life, I think most of us in our life have that question at least a few times that happens. Now you, who are with us today, graduating seniors, and I'm sure that those are, in some of these last days, you are asking that question. Are we there yet? Right? Mm-hmm. Yeah. Are we going to make it? We're going to have it. You know? And I know a couple who this last week they're expecting a baby and they're really close, and I'm sure they have that. They are asking, are we there yet? And I know a person who's just days away from retirement. Are we there yet? I'm almost done with the sermon, so we're almost there. So don't worry. But this is not a new question. This is not an unusual question. After all, don't we all want to be there, wherever there is, right? We all want to have arrived on the red carpet, or whatever it is. We all want classes to end. We all want the transition period to come to a close. And so mostly we want to know when we finally have to end the waiting, the working, and that things will finally change. I could just imagine in my heart, as I read these passages again this week, that is exactly how the disciples were feeling. In today's lesson, the disciples are once again gathered around Jesus. And they've been with him. They've been with him for 40 days of the resurrection. They've been with him for 3 years. And now they were with him just seconds before he ascends into heaven. And they want to know. What's the question they want to know? Are we there yet? In other words, it's now the time, finally, it's now the time when the kingdom of God is going to be established on earth and God's divine plan will take place. Is this the time, Jesus? Are we here? Are we finally here in this spot? After all, they have been working hard. I mean, they've been listening to Jesus. They've been following him around. They've been eaten in wrong places. They've been putting their head, you know, who knows where. I mean, some in here and there, sleeping on the road. And they've watched Jesus heal people, rebuke the Pharisees, forgive people of their sins, restore the blind, watch the lame walk. I mean, come on, how much more do we have to go through before the kingdom of God comes to us? So aren't we there yet? I don't know about you, but there are a lot of people who don't know, I think, about how not to live in an excitement of something without something happening and their adrenaline pumping. And they thrive on activity, doing things, solving problems, getting their sleeves rolled up. They live from one crisis to another. And they just dread when there's downtime. Time lost, time that's unimportant, time that doesn't count. When will the rain stop and we can go outside? That's kind of, I think, where the disciples are going to end up here. Here we are in today's Acts lesson. We hear the disciples have found themselves in this kind of situation. They find themselves facing a period in which they would simply have to wait. Wait a little longer. Wait for something to come. Jesus, his resurrection, he's visited the disciples several times. He's taught them, he's encouraged them, he's commissioned them to do a job. And then on the day of the ascension into heaven, they anxiously are waiting. Is it going to happen? Is this the time?
No, you got to wait for one more thing. You got to wait for one more thing. That's next week. So come back next week and I'll tell you what happens. But until then, we have to sit in this spot. Are we there yet? Jesus had risen from the dead and more to do. We must be there now. Now, isn't it? No, not quite, Jesus says. Not quite. Jesus, all of a sudden, is taken up to heaven. He lifts his face off the earth and disappears into the clouds, and all of a sudden, things change. And there is a big change. You see, Jesus then is no longer physically with them on their side. They can't see him, they can't touch him, they no longer can break bread with him, they can't walk down the road with him, and it isn't going to be the same. But here's the thing that Jesus tells us today. It's not the end. Graduation isn't the end. I just want you to know that. Jesus is telling you that right now. It's just the beginning. For our disciples, it's just the beginning of what it means to be a disciple of Jesus. It's just the beginning to be proclaiming the news that Christ is risen. It's just the beginning of the early church. It's the beginning of something awesome. Graduation may be the end of high school or college, but it's the beginning of the life out into the world. Retirement might be the end of life on the job. And when this worship service is over, it's not the end of church. It's not the end of your time of being with God. It's just a beginning to go out into the world and carry the love that God has given to you here and reinforced and has shared with you in word, in song, in one another. When you greet one another in the name of Jesus, you, O St. Olaf people, are the body of Christ assembled, so that you can hear these words once again, that you have a mission to be carried out into the world, that today is just the beginning for you to go out into the world and proclaim that Christ is risen. He is risen indeed. Alleluia. Are we there yet? Not yet. Hang on.

0: We affirm our faith in the words of the Apostles' Creed this day. I believe in God, the Father Almighty, creator of heaven and earth. I believe in Jesus Christ, God's only Son, our Lord, who was conceived by the Holy Spirit, born of the Virgin Mary, suffered under Pontius Pilate, was crucified, died, and was buried. He descended into death. On the third day he rose again. He ascended into heaven. He is seated at the right hand of the Father, and he will come to judge the living and the dead. I believe in the Holy Spirit, the Holy Catholic Church, the communion of saints, the forgiveness of sins, the resurrection of the body, and the life everlasting. Amen. Trusting in the power of Christ's resurrection to heal and redeem and to love our broken world, we pray for the needs of all of creation, for all of God's people. O God, your people sing praises throughout the world, and by your Holy Spirit, empower us with the proclamation of your gospel of Jesus Christ to love the whole world as he has loved. We ask, merciful God, receive our prayer. Lord, your creative power fills the universe. Bring favorable weather, nurture plants and animals, protect us from natural disasters, and guide us to care for all that you have made. Be with those who are in the fields planting and those who are tending. We ask, merciful God, receive our prayer. Lord, your justice is exercised in society by those who are in authority. Instill in those leaders the care for others and the desire for peace and equity. We ask, merciful God, receive our prayer. Your compassion and care come through the gifts of medicine, caretakers, and doctors and nurses. Soothe the anxious, protect the widows and the orphans, comfort those living with memory loss and their families, heal the sick. And we pray for those this day who have especially asked us for our prayers. We pray for Marlene and for Kay, Luis and Keith and Isla and Sharon, Elaine and Dee Dee and Kay and Shar, for Bryn and Barb, for Ellen and Rosie, for Stephen and Denny, for Deborah and Matt, for Miss M, for Doug and for Pat, for Jonathan and for Peter. We pray for Lana and Mary Lou, for Brian, for Denise and Caroline, for Martha and Pam, for Lori and Andrea, and for all others whom we know and name in our hearts at this time. Comfort them and give them peace. We pray, merciful God, receive our prayer. Lord, your love radiates from communities gathered in your name. Bless us who are here in this place. Bless those who are experiencing significant transitions in life, such as graduations, retirement, maybe new employment. Accompany us in our prayers during these times. We ask, merciful God, receive our prayer. God of resurrection power, use us and these prayers to proclaim the good news of new life to the whole world through Jesus Christ, our risen Savior. And all God's people said, Amen. Amen. And now, the peace of Christ be with you always.
1: Also with you.
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0: With your family? Okay.

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Merciful God, accept the fruits of our labor, gathered to give you glory. You were set at table before us, a glimpse of that great day when we will hunger and thirst no more. Nourish us with the body and blood of Christ, that goodness and mercy may follow us and bless the world you love. In the name of Jesus.

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And we should at all times and all places give thanks and praise to you, Almighty and merciful God, for the glorious resurrection of our Savior Jesus Christ. And so, with all the earth and all the sea and all their creatures, with angels and archangels, with cherubim and seraphim, we praise your name and join their unending hymn.

0: We give you thanks, Father, through Jesus Christ, your beloved Son, who you sent in this end of the ages to save and redeem us and to proclaim to us your will of love. It was in the night in which he was betrayed that our Lord Jesus took the bread and gave thanks. He broke it and gave it to his disciples, saying, "Take and eat. This is my body given for you. Do this for the remembrance of me." And then again after supper, he took the cup and gave thanks and gave it for all to drink, saying, "This cup is the new covenant in my blood, shed for you, for all people, for the forgiveness of sin. Do this for the remembrance of me." Lord, we are grateful that your Holy Spirit has come to grant us such life, and that life of the Father to the Son, and the life of the Spirit of our risen Savior, and life in you and you in us, now and forever. Amen. Gathered into one by the Holy Spirit, let us pray as Jesus taught us. Our Father, who art in heaven, hallowed be thy name. Thy kingdom come, thy will be done, on earth as it is in heaven. Give us this day our daily bread. Forgive us our trespasses, as we forgive those who trespass against us. And lead us not into temptation, but deliver us from evil. Thine is the kingdom, and the power, and the glory, forever and ever. Amen.
1: Come to the table of new life. Receive the risen Lord. I invite you now all to be seated as we prepare our hearts and minds to receive our living Lord in the bread and in the wine.
2: For you, our listener, who can't participate in communion with us at this time, I offer you this communion prayer. My Jesus, I believe that you are present in this most holy sacrament. I love you above all things, and I desire to receive you into my soul. Since I cannot at this moment receive you sacramentally, come at least spiritually into my heart. I embrace you as if you were already there and unite myself wholly to you. Never permit me to be separated from you. Amen.

0: I invite you to stand if you're able for our table blessing. And now may the body and blood of our Lord and Savior Jesus Christ strengthen you and preserve you now and into eternal life. Amen. I invite you to be seated. All right. A couple of announcements. The first announcement is that next Sunday is Pentecost Sunday, and we are having one service at 9:30. So you can either sleep in late or come early. So 9:30. At this time, we have a special presentation this morning of those who have been with us through their school years and are going out into doing other things. And so, Lynn, you have those names for us.
1: We are delighted to affirm these, to recognize these high school students from St. Olaf. It is our privilege to affirm these members of our congregation who have completed one phase of their lives and move on with great expectations onto another. As I call your name, please stand and come forward. Bridget Catherine Baster, Isabella Reese Bolster, Kyler James Flanders, Max Michael Joseph, Dawson John Medgarden, William Joseph Mullenbeck, Hayden Marco Quidmire.
0: Very good. You can face me if you want. That's right. Yeah, that's right. Graduates, as you celebrate your achievement and prepare to begin new endeavors.

0: I invite you to just remember your home here at Sinawat, grounding in your faith and that God is always with you in all of your life's work and in all of your accomplishments. Let us pray. Gracious God, you bless your servants with many achievements. We give thanks especially for the milestone of these fine young graduates. Be with them as they obtain their new beginnings and new phases in their life, and they may always know that your love and experience your peace in all the things that they encounter. Bless also the parents of these
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2: Here's your MyUSCountry.com weather forecast. Daytime highs approaching 78 today under overcast skies with a slight chance for scattered thunderstorms. Winds out of the southeast 10 to 20 miles an hour. Cloudy skies expected again tonight. Chance of thunderstorms. Lows level off around 59. Slight chance of thunderstorms. Tomorrow, highs level off around 75. Cloudy skies expected. From the Weatherology Weather Center, I'm meteorologist Megan Mulford. Currently, it's 68 degrees.
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9: Here's your MyUSCountry.com weather forecast. Daytime highs approaching 78 today under overcast skies with a slight chance for scattered thunderstorms. Winds out of the southeast 10 to 20 miles an hour. Cloudy skies expected again tonight. Chance of thunderstorms. Lows level off around 59. Slight chance of thunderstorms. Tomorrow, highs level off around 75. Cloudy skies expected. From the Weatherology Weather Center, I'm meteorologist Megan Mulford. Currently, it's 68 degrees.
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The red, white, and blue flapping in the wind at a Friday night football game. 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

0: Jason Aldean, when he says, good night, thank you for coming, go home. 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
4: MyUSCountry.com weather forecast. Daytime highs approaching 78 this afternoon under mainly cloudy skies with a chance of thunderstorms. Southeasterly winds 10 to 20 miles an hour. Thunderstorms likely. Tonight, lows level off around 59. Cloudy skies expected. Cloudy skies expected tomorrow. Slight chance for scattered thunderstorms. Daytime highs approaching 73. I'm weatherology meteorologist Megan Mulford. Right now, 70.
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might walk away with ACM Entertainer of the Year tonight. Oh, it would be so great. Actually, I think everybody in the category would clap super hard for anybody else that were to win. It's so cool. Here's Luke Combs. I can

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5: Here's your MyUSCountry.com weather forecast. Daytime highs approaching 78 this afternoon under mainly cloudy skies with a chance of thunderstorms. Southeasterly winds 10 to 20 miles an hour. Thunderstorms likely. Tonight, lows level off around 59. Cloudy skies expected. Cloudy skies expected tomorrow. Slight chance for scattered thunderstorms. Daytime highs approaching 73. I'm weatherology meteorologist Megan Mulford. Right now, 71.
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And that is Cody Johnson on this Sunday afternoon cruise, and that is called The Fall. Well, I hope your Sunday is a nice, relaxing Sunday. So I'm going to put your brain to work for just a minute. What animal has existed over 500 million years? And they're still here today? Think about that for a minute. In the meantime, here's Leanne Rimes.

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0: just the rumor. 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At only 36 years of age, she becomes the youngest female inductee in the organization's history. 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
8: Here's your MyUSCountry.com weather forecast. Daytime highs approaching 78 this afternoon under mainly cloudy skies with a chance of thunderstorms. Southeasterly winds 10 to 20 miles an hour. Thunderstorms likely. Tonight, lows level off around 59. Cloudy skies expected. Cloudy skies expected tomorrow. Slight chance for scattered thunderstorms. Daytime highs approaching 73. I'm weatherology meteorologist Megan Mulford. Right now, it's 72 degrees.
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A pickup rolling down a dirt road with a cloud of dust blowing from behind and the music playing loud. That's what country sounds like. 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

She looks so pretty when the makeup on. You should hear her talking to her mama on the phone. I love it when she raps to an end.

red, white, and blue, flapping in the wind at a Friday night football game. That's what country sounds like. 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
2: Here's your MyUSCountry.com weather forecast. Daytime highs approaching 78 this afternoon under mainly cloudy skies with a chance of thunderstorms. Southeasterly winds 10 to 20 miles an hour. Thunderstorms likely. Tonight, lows level off around 59. Cloudy skies expected. Cloudy skies expected tomorrow. Slight chance for scattered thunderstorms. Daytime highs approaching 73. I'm weatherology meteorologist Megan Mulford. Currently 71.
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I don't know about you, but I like days like these. Days when we can just sit back, relax, and enjoy the music. That is, of course, Luke Combs. So I've got a little question for you. What is the key to happiness? Well, when they ask this question, you might be surprised by the true answer. I'll tell you all about it. 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

0: That is Morgan Wallen with Don't We? And although he has earned multiple major nominations going into tonight's ACM Awards, including Album of the Year for I'm the Problem, he is not scheduled to be in attendance. Who knows, though? He might surprise us. We'll have to wait and see.
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9: Here's your myuscountry.com weather forecast. Chance of thunderstorms tonight, otherwise cloudy skies expected. Lows dip down to about 59. Winds out of the south, 10 to 20 miles an hour. Cloudy skies expected again tomorrow. Slight chance for scattered storms. Daytime highs approaching 73. Thunderstorms likely. Tomorrow night, lows dip down to about 47. From the Weatherology Weather Center, I'm meteorologist Megan Mulford. Currently, it's 72 degrees.
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0: Don't tell me that is Jason Aldean. Well, it is time for me to get on out of here. I think there's this little old show that I want to go watch called, yeah, the ACMs. Hey, enjoy the rest of your weekend and get out there and make this week a great one.
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8: Here's your myuscountry.com weather forecast. Chance of thunderstorms tonight. Otherwise, cloudy skies expected. Lows dip down to about 59. Winds out of the south, 10 to 20 miles an hour. Cloudy skies expected again tomorrow. Slight chance for scattered storms. Daytime highs approaching 73. Thunderstorms likely. Tomorrow night, lows dip down to about 47. From the Weatherology Weather Center, I'm meteorologist Megan Mulford. Right now, it's 68 degrees.
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